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0: Broke contact with Darlene and I'm clear.
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2: 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I'll also be clear.
1: 1702.
2: 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I'm also clear. 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
1: 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Cascade clear at 1710.

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Cap 3 clear, 1711.

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3: Med 55, 419, and Alpha Trauma, respond on TAC 3, 23528, Old Bay Creek Road. Med 55, 419, and Alpha Trauma, on TAC 3, 23528, Old Bay Creek Road, cross of Best Lane and Francis Road. 30-year-old male with a hand injury. Cassidy clear, 1712.

0: 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Traffic stop.
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1: Copy 411 and route. You'll be responding with 755 for a 30-year-old male, conscious breathing, whose hand was crushed by machinery. He is responding normally and there is no bleeding.

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At Rosario Assisted Living in Baker, 104 Cross of Commercial Avenue. 80-year-old male that fell with a possible knee injury. And I copy your in route. 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

0: Cascade Union 43, traffic in force. Last seen exiting I-5 southbound at 240 in unknown direction. From there, there was a white Nissan truck with trash bags in the back that was swerving.
1: 421.
2: 421, go ahead.
0: 1721.
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0: Last name of Weston, first name is Desiree, 410 81.
1: 1733.

0: 1701, go ahead. Can you show me on scene at 7141 Guaymas Island Road for an unattended illegal burn pile?
1: Union 11, Cascade Arthur.
2: 1734.
0: Out my brush rig 1714 for me, that would be great.
2: I copy, 1714.
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2: Henry 17.
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3: 2411.
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0: 1714, a burn complaint on TAC 6, 7141 Greenmans Island Road. 1714, a burn complaint on TAC 6, 7141 Greenmans Island Road. Cross of Paradise Lane and Homestead Lane. 1701 on scene of an unattended legal burn, requesting a response. Cascade clear, 1736.
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3: We are sitting currently on the Guaymas side, just loading a load to go back to Anacortes. So we'll be back over there in about 6 to 7 minutes.
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3: 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Well, thank you. 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
0: I read 310, it's going to have to pend. I am en route to the threatening with 4-4.
1: Appreciate it. Thanks, enjoy.
0: One, four, five, two. You're probably going to have to wrap that up rather rapidly.
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0: Spoke with RP. 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I'm en route there. 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

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Based off the sinkhole episode, is currently conscious and breathing. Can I see clear 1815?

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0: 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Engine 5-1 Cascade.
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0: The building appears to be secure. I'll be clear.
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1: Racist, 1822.

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Med-119-111, Alpha Trauma Tech 3409 North 4th Street, Apartment D, David Crestreeter, East Lawrence and West Highland for request for aid following a domestic law enforcement not on scene yet, Cascade Clear 1824.

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1: Roger, go ahead.
0: X-ray Lincoln, 5927, St. Clair City Limits.
1: Great. Mental Cascade?
2: Yeah, go ahead.
1: Just advising, law is advised of this, but not en route at this time. It's still pending for them. RP states that the suspect in this domestic violence is not on scene. They're currently at work. Cascade Union 40, I have readback available.
0: No readback needed.
1: 1827.
0: I'll be clear.
1: Richard, 1827.
3: Cascade X-ray 44. Correction 1-4. Cascade X-ray 1-4. Copy. Also?
4: Go ahead.
3: Reference that earlier DB advised 409 North 4th Street Apartment D. David, the victim's requesting aid for being grabbed and having items thrown at her.
4: Receive. Break 1452. What's your ETA to clear?
0: Paramedic 1819.
4: Yeah, 1819. Call DJ.
0: A patient update for us.
4: We're 19, what we're thinking of, or it's devious, or if you might be here for bed.
1: Copy 119 staging, break 8 to 1419 from
4: Cascade.
1: Can you go ahead with patient update for medication?
4: That's why I can clear up. Yeah, can you head to 409? I'll join you.
5: We have a roughly 30-year-old female just got back from surgery with deviated septum. Fainted about 10 minutes ago. All vitals within normal range.
6: /119 from injury 111. Patient stated that reported she's a reporting party, but the boyfriend is not there. So we're going to go ahead and go in, make contact.
4: 119, okay.
0: /1419 from medic 1819. We're going to continue in non-priority. We're about 10 minutes out still.
4: Received.
1: And 111 med 119 from Cascade Law is en route now as well.
4: 1829.

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0: Zebra Charles, 3582, Minkler, city limits.
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0: Cascade X-ray 37, the RP is now saying that the other party is at work, so fire nader going in to make contact.
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1: Go ahead.
0: I'll be clear of the west winds for now. I'm heading to 310, and I read the rest. They can all 10.
1: Copy.

0: your request. We're currently on the line with her, trying to get her to come out. Right?
1: 7 okay, thank you.
0: 1836.

0: 43 steps in. I'll be clear the message, and I will head out to 324 also.
1: Yeah, go ahead.
0: Union 404 will be with
2: me. Our PM just advised that she is not able to go outside to meet you guys.
1: Let her know that we're going to be complete and she can re-contact 911 if she needs her help.
2: Copy. 1838. Cascade Union 43, would you like to read back on your involved?
0: Go
2: ahead. James has no wants or orders, but is returning to spend a revoked third out of the address.
0: Okay.
2: 1839.

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0: 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Oh, call.
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0: 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Can you give me the RP's phone number?
1: Yes, we're still on the phone with her.
0: You can see she wants to come out of the door to speak to law enforcement.
1: Copy.

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1: Go ahead.
0: I'll be en route to the Juvenile Detention Center. Copy beginning mile.
1: Go ahead.
0: 36120.2, and they've been notified.
1: Gracias.

2921, Battalion 29. You can disregard the Bravo motor vehicle accident, 4418 Anaco Beach Road. Vehicle's left, not needing aid. Cafe clear, 1844. Station 44.

0: 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If you get a chance, give me a phone call.
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0: 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Confirming Jaeger's advising that she's alone in the apartment.
1: Yes.
0: Received. Let us know when you're off the line. We'll call her.
1: Copy.

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1: 36. 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
0: Copy.
1: Train 36, can I see him at the jail also?
0: Go ahead.
1: I read 314, you can clear that.
0: Resist.

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0: Just continue for zero stop check. Just Union 5982, and I will see
1: you. Go ahead.
0: Pioneer Parkway and Connor Way, southbound. Multiple juveniles riding e-bikes down a closed road, about 5 to 6 of them.
1: Repeat.
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0: 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I'll give you a VIN here in a second.
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0: Frank, Adam Frank, Paul, 663, correction, 66, Lincoln, 3, William Mary, 142011.
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2: Be out with the mail at Taco Bell on the north side. It'll be in Marie,
3: yeah. ETL, I'll be clear.
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3: You want a second 1-4?
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3: 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I'm going to be clear of contact.
0: 19, 10 27 at Charlie Response, Tac 8, 41632 Lower Finning Creek Road, Mid 7, 10 27 at Charlie Response, Tac 8, 41632 Lower Finning Creek Road, cross of South Skagit Highway for a 45-year-old female with abdominal pain. Traffic clear, 1929. Cascade Union 33 additional.
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0: Med 7, these are second tones for Charlie Response TAC 8, 41632 Lower Finney Creek Road. Med 7, second tones for Charlie Response on TAC 8, 41632 Lower Finney Creek Road, cross of South Skagit Highway for a 45-year-old female with abdominal pain, Kefley Clear, 1932.
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1: You can show it to M27 en route.
0: Copy 1027 and that. You'll be out with Med 7 for a 45-year-old female, conscious breathing with abdominal pain. She is responding normally and has pain above the belly button. Copy Med 7 and route at 1936.

Then Alpha Response Tech 3, 2725 East 1st Street, Med 129, 125, and Alpha Response Tech 3, 2725 East 1st Street, number 65, cross of Upland Drive and North 30th Street for a 90-year-old female with a fall, non-injury, CAFE clear, 1937.

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1: 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I'll head over to the alarm.
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1: 14 Gilkey, I'll cover on the alarm.
0: 326, cross of Ned Circle and South Spruce Street for a 76-year-old female bleeding from a surgery site.
1: Also, could you pen the message that I'm on?
0: 1938.

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1: 836, go ahead.
0: Just got in touch with the team north of Juvenile on the runaway. I'm going to head over to Harbor Freight. Sounds like she was contemplating jumping off the bridge, but it sounds like she's cooperative with me.
1: 3C5040.
2: One four four four. Change of plans. I'm going to cover 36. You want to cover the alarm?
0: Union 3-1. In service. And can you show me on a follow up?
1: Mission squad.
0: 231 North Olympic Avenue in Arlington.
1: 1941.

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1: 1942.
0: 36, yes, I'll be out there at 2222 Riverside.
1: Thank you.

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0: I've got it clear and current to a Benjamin Chikami, Section 3.
1: 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Status 4.
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2: 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And I see he's flashing. 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
1: 3-6. 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
0: Comp,
1: 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Thank you, Mileage.
2: 6-0. I'll take it off the screen.
0: Go ahead, copy. 1931.
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0: What's full readback available? Be confirmed for the 3 locals out of your office for criminal trespass charges. The Justice Center is accepting. Hi, David.
1: 3614, you qualify takeoff now?

Santa Charlie Swamp, Tech 3, 817 South Pine Street, cross of East Sharon Avenue, for an 80-year-old male with abdominal pain, traffic clear, 1952.

at 139-419 at Delta Response TAC 3, 23298 Gunderson Road. Med 139-419 at Delta Response TAC 3, 23298 Gunderson Road, cross of S. Stevenson Road and Larson Lane, for an 80-year-old male with shortness of breath. Has a clear 1986.

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1: 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Med 237.

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1: I see that you marked yourself en route to follow up. I was wondering if you were going to be able to divert possibly for a Zone 4 alarm we have coming in at the Lyman City Hall.
2: 4-6 Cascade, I'll take it.
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2: 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Any mileage?
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Med 55, Aralasic Unknown on track 3. 400 Gilkey Road, number 129, cross of Neff Circle and South Spruce Street. 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
0: William David Lincoln, 4 Tom Robert, Zebra George Frank, 4-3 Boy.
1: Copy. She returns license with some restrictions. 3 passengers under 20.
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1: 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Just advising that Med 5519 is en route for the Charlie 6% on Montgomery Court.
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0: 17226 Psych Road. 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He is declining aid. Sounds like they're separated. 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Wife is in the bedroom.
1: One to back.
0: Okay, getting inside one.
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0: I'm going to be clear of my last location. I'm going to be going to check an address on Fisherman's Loop Road off of Old Highway 99.
2: Cascade Union 4-3 clear for traffic on the female.
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It's going to be non-extraditable for larceny. 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

0: 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Med 16 and Alpha 6 person, Tech 6, 2100 Ferry Terminal Road of the Washington State Ferry. Cross of Sunriser Lane for a 53-year-old male with knee pain in the
1: 2030.
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1: 5-2, go
0: ahead. I saw the four juveniles on the fourth level. They ran off when I come around the corner.
1: Copy. Yeah, I'm ahead your way, 5-2.
0: I'm going to see if they're still on scene. I don't know where they went. I didn't get a description.
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0: This vehicle's not involved. The gentleman said they ran across the street towards the Red Apple. All being route over there.
1: Cascade, you need 65. 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No color, 2008 Ford F-250, expired to a Patrick Sanders out of Noble Avenue.
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0: Received, is there any locals?
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0: Received.
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0: 236 Cascade in the area.
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0: 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Now the female is yelling that she's going to kill herself.
1: 119-111, Bravo 6 unknown on taxi, East Broadway Street and South 19th Street. Med 119-111, Bravo 6 unknown on TAC 3, East Broadway Street and South 19th Street for a 38-year-old female that is yelling for help. Law enforcement, all phone route. Cascade clear, 2056.

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0: 65 Cascade, diverting for a traffic stop.
1: Good.
0: Charles, Charles, Henry, 5243, be at westbound 20, Baker Lake Grocery.
1: Received, 2103.

0: 65 Cascade, diverting for a traffic stop.
1: Good.
0: Charles, Charles, Henry, 5243, be at westbound 20, Baker Lake Grocery.
1: Received, 2103.

0: FYI, we don't have any witnesses or information up here where the dog was hit up.
1: I copy. When you guys get a chance, can you just add her name to the folder?
2: 1800 Skyline Way.
0: And 3
2: Press 15 Way and Sands Way for
0: Pico Station. Can I get another case at this address for harassment, please?
1: 4436. She left before we could talk.
0: You show med 64 responding place the med 14 and her house.
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1: 2119 5519.
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1: Red 129-185, go for two person, tax 32681 Martin Road. Red 129-125, Delta 6 person, tax 32681 Martin Road. Cross streets are North 27th and Monica Drive. PCOS congestive heart failure is
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3: 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X-ray 44, Cascade, check ahead.
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0: There is a Jackie Jo Johnson tracking status. 55-year-old white female. She's rushing with some unconfirmed paper.
1: Receive can we confirm this?
0: Paper's going to be for theft third out of Burlington, $1,000.
1: Can you check her trespass history?

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0: I'll be en route to the jail with Danya, PC Assault 4 DV, if you could advise.
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1: Unit 43, case number 11112. Twenty one twenty.

612, 1421 Battalion 6, vehicle fire on track 3660 Old Highway 99 North Road. 612, 1421 Battalion 6, a vehicle fire on track 3960 Old Highway 99 North Road, across from Starbucks. Cross of Cook Road and Gear Road for reports of a fire in the bed of a white pickup truck. Traffic clear 2132.

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2: Cascade from 612, 612 en route.
1: 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Cascade Union 47 advising on the vehicle fire.
2: 47.
1: At the Starbucks. 9660 Old Highway 99 North. Across from the parking lot, there is a vehicle fire. Fire is being dispatched.
2: Received.
1: 2132.

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1: Good.
0: Apparently his girlfriend went back out again, told him to move along, and this time they moved. So the RP says he, you guys can cancel.
1: Receipt, you can show up with the team's question.
0: 2134.
2: Union 43, Cascade, all be clear.
3: 2134.
2: This is
3: Battalion 6
0: on 2014,
2: Cascade.
0: Go ahead.
2: Can you start me a vagrancy complaint? The address will be Safeway.

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2: Received,
3: 2135. Not at this time. I'm speaking with a male, but he's voluntarily leaving.

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0: Charles 908. Okay. 27

0: 1, Captain. Fire is out. We're able to extinguish it with the fire extinguisher. The driver has some singe marks on his hair. If aid can continue, please.
1: Copy. 2138.
2: Cascade. 601's right. Looks like Sheriff might have the fire out to be investigating. Mule 99 command.

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1: 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A white 2000 Dodge 2500 is current to a Michelle Malone out of St. Julie.
0: Twenty-nine forty.

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1: Go ahead. I am going to be clear Safeway. And the time is 21:42.
2: Desi just advised that the driver has
1: Stand by clear for traffic on that one.
2: He'll be having a response in order with Michelle, and he's going to be returning suspended revoked third.
1: Yeah,
3: Escape 9-6. 21:42.
2: Escape
3: 9-6,
2: go ahead.
3: Well, the occupant of the vehicle is stating an injury, and he does not want to be checked out.
2: Copy 21:42.

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1: Good.
0: Charles Robert John, 7264, Francis, North 28th.

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0: Charles David Nora, 0762, South Burlington Boulevard and Pease Road.
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2: 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Final stop's gonna be 200 Fashion Way.
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0: I'm attempting to catch up to a dark colored sedan. 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
1: Last name of LaBonte, Lincoln, Adam, Boyd, Ocean, and Norris, Tom, Edward, as in David.
0: 2966, copy. Thank you.

0: Southgate under 17, clear for traffic on Peak.
1: I'm sorry, can you repeat?
0: Clear for traffic on an order for Peak.
1: Go ahead.
0: It will be a respondent, no contact order. Protected is a male, first of John, born 1978. Drivers for Peak will be suspended for revoked second degree with a CWA address. And then drivers on Levante is going to be your current, a correction not licensed but eligible, East Orange or Burlington. Thank you.

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0: Florida, Sam, Ida, Sam, X-ray 67, will be 20 at Deception Road.
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0: 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Subjects have been freed, I'll be clear.
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0: 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AA6 will be pulling into Leshwab.

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0: It's going to be last name of Crenshaw. 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
0: David, 08177 King, B, SR 530 at Christian Camp.
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0: 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Traffic stop.
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0: 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He flights cannabis off the boulevard.
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0: 40 Cascade. Traffic stop.
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I respond tactfully for an Alpha 6 person, 2220 Austin Lane, Crossroads North Provincial Road, for a 67-year-old male whose wound vac stopped working. Cascade clear, 2330.

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0: State on a stop, College of 19. 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
0: 23.
1: 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Going to be 20 westbound and Higgins Airport.
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No color, 2016 Ford F-150. It's going to be current to a Christina Brumette out of Ferndale. Twenty.

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0: 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Cascade clear, 2322.

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0: Spirit 1-4, Cascade. Go ahead. Who's the Mustang return to?
1: Jesus Joel Vega Soto out of Cedar Rose.
0: Proceed. I'll have drivers for you.
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1: Go ahead.
3: If that was for 4-6,
0: report last
3: four.
0: Is Valenzuela.
2: Copy, 4-6.
0: Second part last is Flores. First is J. Justin, middle R. Rafael. And stand by for the date of birth.

0: I found him in CAD, 23-year-old, not flashing. Stand by.
1: Steve, just confirming it's 0128 of 03.
0: That's a match.
1: Steve, I'm looking at a Mexican consulate card if you could advise on his driving status.

0: For some reason, DOL has issued him two separate OLNs. Both of them come back not licensed, eligible. He has no wants.
1: Receive.
0: 2328.

6314, Kiskan. 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They're going to call for a licensed driver. 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

0: 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This is Cascade Henry 11, status.
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0: Imhoff, Ida Mary Henry, Ocean Frank Frank, First of Benjamin, Common, Initial J, James, date of birth 08-08-98.
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0: Tasker, give me a 6-1 here, driver. Christian is licensed, current corrective lenses, has a medical attestation for developmental disability. Adam, up there.
1: Thank you.
0: 0-15.

0: Cascade Henry 32, a possible weapons offense.
1: Good.
0: The reporting party says they heard that there was a person with a gun out at Gene's Tavern, and they thought that it might have been drawn. We've only had one call.
1: Received.
0: Oh, and now we're being told that the subject with the gun left in a white SUV towards the boulevard.
1: Got it.
2: Henry 31 copies.
0: What is there, sir?

0: subject with a gun left in a white SUV towards the boulevard.
1: Copy.
2: Henry 31 copies.
0: 10, sir. Now we're getting two calls on this subject.
1: Got it.

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One thing.

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1: Racing 113.

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0: Center 11, can I see the police? Center 11. Charles Victor David, 5375.
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0: 155.

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I will be contacting a subject sleeping under the gazebo on the Tammany Wilson Trail.

Active 7.

Medi 119, respond TAC 3 for Charlie, difficulty breathing, 300 South 18th Street, room number 310, bed 2 at the Mira Vista, cross street East Montgomery Street and East Division Street, for a 72-year-old male with shortness of breath and high pulse. CASD clear, 212.

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0: 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And I've got a clip.
1: Go ahead.
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0: Good.
1: I'm looking at a gray 2019 Dodge Journey 11 of 26 to Earl Sontra out of Bellingham. Vehicle's in cat.
0: Roger, can you run it?
1: The person who has issued a citation this month or the RO? That's the same. Stand by. License, ESAT.
0: Cascade
1: Henry 3-2 status.
0: Status 4.
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1: Thank you. 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
3: 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Going to be Middletown across the road.
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1: But.
0: Sandra Tony is a convicted felon. He also has a violent person return for a threat to law enforcement. He's licensed current Olga Washington.
1: Receive. I'll be clear. 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
0: Can you start code this and I'll be clear?

Med 55, A 5529, respond tech in for an autistic person, 829 Reed Street. Med 55, A 5529, respond tech 8 for an autistic person, 829 Reed Street, unit number 107. Cross street of State Street and Pacific Street for a 72-year-old female complaining of swollen feet. CASCII clear, 235.

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0: 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I'm status 4.
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0: Reporting fire, watching a subject that looks like they're trying to get into the garage of 116 East Highland. Subject's wearing all black clothing.
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1: On an unrelated note, can you put in a note for streets at about North 6th and Cedar? There's a nail box that was dropped in the road. 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
0: Just making sure I heard this correctly. Nails or mail?

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0: Yeah, I was probably going to head back to the office and grab a broom. 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
0: We picked up most of what we could find as far as the nails in the roadway, but it would definitely be a good idea for streets to come through here and sweep.
1: Copy. Already sent out an email for that request.
0: Excellent. Thank you very much.
1: Yeah, no problem. 383 is fine.

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2: 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I'm also en route.
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0: 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They've exhausted their call list and no answer on site.
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0: Boy, Victor, Lincoln.

Med-H-19, 612 Battalion 6, respond TAC 3 for Adolphus Fall, 18407 Andes Road. Med-H-19, 612 Battalion 6, respond TAC 3 for Adolphus Fall, 18407 Andes Road. Cross Strip Markwood Road and Walshman Acres Road for an 87-year-old female with a fall and a head injury via medical alarm. Cascade clear, 527.

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Cross with Majestic Ridge Lane for strong smell of rotten eggs in the garage. Unknown source, gas tank clear, 726.

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1: Union 4-1.
0: I have a driver. Also, could I have read back on the vehicle and driver?
1: Received. The plate provided a red 2004 Volkswagen Jetta, expired 4 of 25 to Melanie Ray, Peter Burnsworth.
0: Received. And my driver.
1: Go ahead.
0: Last of Robert, Adam, Ida, Victor, Ocean. First of King, Adam, Lincoln, Edward. Middle of S for Sam. Date of birth 1/25/08.

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2: Go ahead.
1: It is current to Jaden Skiers off of Avon Allen Road.
2: Received. Also.
1: Go ahead.
2: This is on BNSF property. I'm going to pass this along to
3: them. Action 485 for Cascade. Driver.
1: Go ahead. Please.
3: Last of Moore, Mary Ocean Williams, Edward Robert. First of Adrian, Thomas Belding, Needle K King. Date of birth, 12/31/84.
1: Receive.

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1: 5-4, go ahead.
0: Here's a misdemeanor out of Oak Harbor for criminal trespass first. Also one out of Bellingham PD, non-extraditable for shoplifting. One out of Linden PD, non-extraditable for theft of third. The respondent in an order, convicted felon. He also has a misdemeanor out of Everson. Multiple warrants on file.
1: Can you confirm and check?

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2: 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I've been on a traffic stop. I'm status 4. I have all the info for you when you're ready.
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Law enforcement contacting a subject and requesting evaluation. Cascade clear, 759.

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0: Did you get a hold of IOS? Do you know when they're coming?
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0: What's up?

Med 14, respond tac 6 to a Charlie seizure at 1600 20th Street. Med 14, Charlie level seizure, tac 6, 1600 20th Street. Anacortes High School in the cafeteria. Crosses K, King and J, John for a 14-year-old male. Just get clear at 807. Medic 14 and route 807.

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0: 44969 Concrete Road, Carl Forrest requesting crisis response personnel in person, but set a call is fine.
1: Received.
0: 816. Cascade Indian 37, clear for traffic on Carl.
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at 129, letter 125, respond tech 3-2 at Delta Chastain, 1000, Jason Lane. Medic 129, letter 125, respond tech 3-2 at Delta Chastain, 1000, Jason Lane, Purdue Farms in the admin building, cross of Roosevelt Avenue, a 57-year-old male with dizziness, chest pain, cascade clear at 833.

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1: 837.

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1: Go ahead.
0: Charles Victor Adams, 7179, Cook and Glenwood Acres.
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0: at 7-10-39, 10-44, respond TACNI to a Delta difficulty breathing across from 59831 Highway 20. Met 7-10-39, 10-44, respond TACNI to a Delta difficulty breathing across from 59831 Highway 20. Cross Ring Station Road and Cascade River Road for a 49-year-old male. Cascade clear, A41.
1: X-ray, 23 Cascade.
0: Received also.
2: 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Go ahead, Salsa.
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0: Received, you are going to be responding alongside Med 7, and address has been updated to 59830 Highway 20, 49-year-old male, low oxygen levels, and has soiled themselves, feels like they're going to pass out. April.

0: Cascading in 48, a Prowler issue.
1: 48, go ahead.
0: Kurt, at the very end of Cedar Street, possibly at the RP's wife's home. He caught a subject going through vehicles and is currently following that subject in a black passenger vehicle, currently plotting at 7856 Mattier Court. A49.

0: pass heading in for it, clear for traffic on the possible RP.
1: Go ahead.
0: Possibly a James Belkonen per phone history. He is returning as the respondent in an order with a Donna Belkonen, an additional order with a Tina Belkonen as well. And he's returning not licensed, eligible, Mount Vernon. He's also continuously verbal with the subject and is not listening to the call taker.
1: 4-8.
0: 8-15.

0: Cascading Endpoint. RP is now northbound South Superior Avenue. He is very agitated. Call taker keeps asking him to stay separated, and he doesn't seem to be listening.
1: Sorry.
0: 851.

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0: David, 47789 B-Boy, South Ventura at 22nd place.
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1: Go ahead.
2: Please check if one of the orders with the two females, or one of them is his wife, and it, if we can verify the address if it's on Cedar Street.
1: Affirmative.

0: Pass heading in 48. Why is this going to be a Jessica Bell Conan, born in 72? She has no one to order, not involved in an order with him. And I put a possible address per involvement in the call comment.
1: Darren is clear and current out of Marysville.
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0: 855.
1: 855.

0: Cascade Union 402, status check. 4. Thank you, confirming, are you at the office?
1: Yes, sir.
0: Very good.

0: 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Thank you.
1: Union 3 to Cascade A Civil.
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0: Getting a call from the possible subject now, says he's just out for a walk and someone in a black Cadillac SUV keeps following him and threatening him.
1: 48, can we get an updated location?
0: Turn it back.

Union for A. Subject says westbound on Cedar from South Park Avenue. He mentioned that the male threatened to use his Second Amendment if he needed to. No weapons were seen.

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0: Radio log, I advised James he was not free to leave, and he in fact just left, so I'll be searching the area for him.
2: Go ahead.
1: Racing. He's involved in a couple orders, alert for 220, officer safety, carries brass knuckles.
2: Receive, first out of 4, she's not on site. Also?
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2: Can you check her trespass history, see if she's been trespassed from the Mount Vernon Parks?
1: Thank you.

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0: Negative from the previous all parks trespass. I'm only seeing one from the Skagit Valley playfield.
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9139, respond taxi for Bravo Fall at 2311 East Division Street. 9139, respond taxi for Bravo Fall at 2311 East Division Street. Room 125,

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Route 921.

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0: PC on either side. 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
1: 3C 922.

Medic 55, 855, 29, respond tag 8 to a Bravo Zircon known 1077 Stillwater Drive. Medic 55, 855, 29, respond tag 8 to a Bravo Zircon known at 1077 Stillwater Drive. McDonald's, across Hodgson Street and Highway 20. 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Cascade clear, 930.

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1: 5512 respond, TAC 8 to McDonald's for the Bravo 6 unknown for possible fluid leak under a vehicle. 5512 respond in addition to the Bravo 6 unknown. Cascade clear, 931.

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0: 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Crosses Cape Horn Drive and Fur for carbon monoxide listener. Cascade cleared, 937. Battalion 10.
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0: The second trip we've received in the last hour and a half. This is a separate than the first one. The homeowner called in shortly after initial tones for the last call.
1: Received. I'm going to go ahead and continue, and if they cancel, to check it out.
0: Received. Do you have an MDC for your rig?
1: Negative.
0: Received. I have a key holder, property owner, phone number. Would you like me to send that to you somehow? Received. Is this 1001?
1: Affirmative.
0: 938.

0: 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Outwind. With Carl Flores at the East office, it's unrelated to my call.
1: Received. Are you aware of alert?
0: I'm aware.
1: Received.

Bed 139, engine 131, respond deck 3, Eagle at Bravo Fall, 1810 East Division Street. Bed 129, engine 131, Bravo Level Fall, TAC 3, 1810 East Division Street. Mountain Glen, located in the driveway, across of Stanford Drive and South 18th Street. A 76-year-old female with a fall needing a lift assist, Cascade clear at 942.

0: 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And I'll be back on the traffic enforcement.
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1: 956. Casket Henry 28 driver.
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2: Charles King Boyd, 1993, leave Boa Hill at the I-5 on ramp southbound.

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0: The plate is Charles 79066 Young. We're going to be stopping Bow Hill and Dark Lane.
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1: Cascading in 5-4. 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

at 129, letter 125, respond TAC 3, do a Delta seizure, 1200 North Adventure Road. At 129, letter 125, respond TAC 3 to a Delta seizure, 1200 North Adventure Road at the middle school. Unit C is in Charles, 108, crosses Viewmont and Jacqueline for a 12-year-old male. Gas gate clear, 1015.

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Medic 129, respond tech 3 to a Delta unconscious at 2120 East Division Street. 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Cross of North Laventure Road and North 21st Street for a 72-year-old female non-responsive. Cascade clear, 1038.

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1: Go ahead.
0: We just got a call from the alarm company about trips of a burglary alarm at that residence. I advise it most likely the responders on scene.
1: 10-10 County. Confirm here shortly.
2: Same 10.
1: We just got a call from the alarm company for a trip time of 10:35 for a burglar sensor at the patio door.
2: That's affirmative.
1: Copy, 10:42.

0: in 4A Cascade. It was fire on scene. Also?
1: Go ahead.
0: Alarm company, you been able to get a hold of the homeowner?
2: Thank you, good.
1: Negative, they've attempted several times. Just go straight to voicemail.
3: 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We're looking for a white 715 Honda CRV and a blue 445.
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Med 119, Charlie Syncope, TAC 3, 1400 East Kincaid. Med 119, respond TAC 3 to Charlie Syncope, 1400 East Kincaid. Scotch Valley Medical, Urology in the Maynard Johnson Building, across the 15th and 13th for a 60-year-old male with dizziness. Hit their head after a prostate biopsy. Cascade clear, it's 10:50.

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1: Received.
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3: Union 41.
2: Arrived. Do you have readback for the plate provided? Is correct.
3: Should be a silver 2003 Honda Accord that is current to Corey Brommels out of Mount Vernon.
2: Received. 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
0: Cascade County 41.
1: We were, neighbor come over, we were able to make access.
2: Go ahead.
1: Contact with the homeowner, everything is good.
0: Just for information, he is in CAD with alert for convicted felon and
2: is
0: crossing with an open misdemeanor for assault 4 out of your office. I'll add his phone number to the call comments.
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0: 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There's no issues, you can clear all units.
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0: And 19 Cascade, I got 2 to run. Drills to be last of Crawford, Charles, Robert, Adam, William, Frank, Ocean, Robert, David, first of Lillian, Lincoln, Ida, Lincoln, Lincoln, Ida, Adam, Nora, middle R, Renee, date of birth 02-08-2007, second when you're ready.
1: Go ahead a second.
0: Last of Chapin, Charles, Henry, Adam, Paul, Ida, Nora, first of Kyle, Common, middle N, Nicholas, date of birth 02-02-1990.
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2: 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She's going to be wearing a black hat and black coat.

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Cascade clear, 1109.

0: 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Correction, this is going to be upgraded to a CPR. 139-125, call will be upgraded to a CPR. Casket clear, 11-10.
1: 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Proceed.
2: Transfer forecast, guys.
0: Battalion 1 Delta CPR on Tech 3801 North 30th. 131 Battalion 1 Delta CPR Tech 3801 North 30th. 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Cascade clear, 1111.
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1: 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The caller is a CPR instructor, so they're doing telephonic CPR on their own.

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0: Reporting party stated they were a CPR instructor, declined our assistance, and they stated they were doing compressions on their own.

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0: 139, this is possibly an RV on site, and they now believe this is a possible unattended.
2: 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They now believe this may be an unattended.
3: 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I'm arriving.
1: 114.

0: CPR is not in progress. This will be unattended.
1: Copy. CPR not in progress. Confirmed unattended. 11:15. One Cascade, did you copy?
2: Guy, one copy. I'm continuing in, non-priority.
1: Copy, downgrading to non-priority, 11:15.

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0: Abram.
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3: 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Battalion 1 is complete.
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0: Yes, I got to walk to it. I'll let you know when I get there.
1: Roger.

0: 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The second one, I have a whole identification number. Can you run those?
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Redside 5-8, this is Kentucky 29, respond TAC 8 to a Charlie sick person at 829 Reed Street. Redside 5-8, 55, 29, respond TAC 8 to a Charlie sick person. 829 Reed Street, number 107, crosses state and Pacific for a 72-year-old female for swelling and painful feet. Cascade clear at 1134.

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0: Aspenix 854 is Vogel. 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

0: you, David. She sounds very HPD and is crying, says that she thinks her ex is going to kill her. He's not on site right now.
1: Where is
0: he? 11th.
2: Five 19 1027 810 Alpha Mental Health TAC 8 at 44942 Highway 20 Med 5519 1027 810 Alpha Mental Health TAC 8 44942 Highway 20 at the Ditch Waldridge Wellness Center, crosses Concrete Sock Valley Road, 66-year-old male, schizophrenia, Cascade Clear, 1139.
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1: Sounds good. Well, Phoenix 5-4, go ahead. You can show me clear on the drug problem, and I'll cover 4-2. Rescue, go ahead, go ahead.
0: X-ray 4-8, Cascade. Can you page the coordinator and have him call 3-4 cell phone?
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1: 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She's still talking. She's also advising just so that the roommate is a pit bull that's been aggressive towards her in the past doesn't know if it was in the apartment or not.
0: 32.
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1: 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Is that a resident?
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0: Just for reference, we're on the I guess kind of sidewalk walkway, North 30th and Timothy Place.
1: I copy. I'm calling in 18.
0: We're on the park side of the fence, though.
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0: Off the Pasco, Paul Edward Sam, Henry King Ocean. First of Matthew, common spelling with 2 T. No middle, 10-08, 2011.
1: Any second.
0: Same last name of Pesco, P-E-S-H-K-O, first of Anatoly, Adam Nora, Adam, Tom Ocean Lincoln, Heidi Young, in the middle, 05-24-12.

0: Fiddler, 90 South Burlington Boulevard. Looks like we got two calls for a subject that just stole. It's a male getting further still.
1: Received, I'll be around.

0: Cascade 828, the subject is described as wearing a black t-shirt, khaki pants, with a large sleeping bag. They are requesting trespass. They did recover the item. She was last seen towards the side of the building on foot. And they believe she could possibly be Vesca.
1: Resume.
0: Delta.

0: Good.
1: Not getting any return for either of the juveniles.
0: Alright, Dave, that's the expected. Anything, CAD?
1: Second advice, I didn't see anything pop up.
2: Henry 2, yes, we've arrived.

0: Good.
1: Not getting any return for either of the juveniles.
0: Alright, Dave, that's the expected. Anything, CAD?
1: Second advice, I didn't see anything pop up.
2: Henry 2, yes, you arrived.
1: 12:13.
2: Henry 2,
1: looks like they provided the name of Ian Hansen for your suspect.
2: Receive.
1: 12:14.
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0: Do you want to swap out drivers?
1: Negative, we're Highway 9 in Cedar Woolley. Continue on in.
0: Received.

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0: 1220.

0: Just get Burlington 19 on a possible suspect. That subject is returning with an F rank out of DSC for receiving community custody from Mount Vernon and an additional M area out of Oak Harbor for criminal trespass second. The level alerts for knife on person assaulted. Police, 2% detail, 220 and convicted felon. He'll be no license available.
1: 19, is there a video or photo or anything of the booking slip?
0: There is a booking photo. I don't believe there's going to be a DOL picture. I can send you the name number.
1: That'd be great, thanks.
0: 1221.

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1: Henry 20.
0: Can you show me on the theft, and I'll be checking near the railroad tracks at the end of Gilkey.
1: Then did you copy my traffic to 19?
2: Cascade, you can show me out with 20.
1: 1223.

0: 1811, respond TAC 3 to an automatic fire alarm, 702 North Burlington Boulevard. 1811 automatic fire alarm, TAC 3, 702 North Burlington Boulevard, Taco Tacaliban, crosses Kirkby Avenue and Hanson for a smoke detector in the main kitchen. Cascade clear, 1225.
1: Henry 3, Cascade.
2: Henry 3.
1: I will be clear of that contact and continuing to check the area.
2: This is 1226.

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0: Out west, multiple vehicles and trailers on Concrete Sock Valley Road, right by Devil's Elbow.
1: Received. Do you have a 1,000 block?
0: Go 47,000. Yeah, Cascade AA, the first plate.
1: Go ahead.
0: Calls Adam Edward 0591.
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0: Henry 20, Cascade will be contacting one in Cascade. Blue, east of the railroad tracks.
1: 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This is a false alarm.
2: You go again with the
1: 1229.
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0: Henry 20 Cascade, subject route width is not in.
3: Alright, copy. Go to Henry.

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1: 48.
0: Of Bodkin, first of Ronald. For a Cascade, I have another plate.
1: Go ahead.
0: It's 67389 Frank.
1: Repeat. Cascade at 59, 7 units.
2: 4,
3: and 48, I have you back on a blue Chevy.
0: Go ahead.
3: It's returning current to Jennifer Ness out of Concrete, off the manual lane. And Unit 48, are you clear for traffic? There are two Ronald Bodkins in CAD, one born in 82, one born in 62.
4: On the west side bridge, we're getting a single welfare check. Second unit is via the CAD dispatch, so that the driver just saw.
3: Copy. You've got alerts for officer safety, two-person detail, attempt suicide, threatened suicide, 220, alcohol use or domestic violence, and gun restriction. I will run him.
4: I copied, you'll be en route. If there was further, I couldn't copy.
2: Eagle Mom.
3: Cascade, County 48 on Ronald. He's returning with a non-extraditable misdemeanor out of Whatcom County for DWLS 3rd and driver suspended revoked 3rd out of Mount Vernon.
0: Received. And I have another name for you.
3: Go ahead.
0: The Miller, first of Matt, date of birth is 1981.
3: Received.

0: 33, copy.
1: 33.
0: I'll be contacting two subjects in the dumpsters behind Pier 1.
1: I copy two subjects in the dumpsters. I come and catch them, it's the same.
0: Going to be the old Pier 1.
1: Copy, 1231.
2: Henry 19, Cascade.
1: Henry 19.
2: Both myself, 20, back in the car and clear. You can show me route 228.
1: 1234.

0: Just advising, George 20 is out with a stolen vehicle on a traffic stop, State Route 9 and Francis.
1: I'll be now from Francis near today.
0: It sounds like they're now still continuing westbound. Vehicles David 568 29 Henry.

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0: Can you put me back on call?
1: They're now westbound from the bay that turns to a black desert to F-150 showing stolen out of Everett. Cascade X-ray
2: 3. I see them, they're just passing me now.
1: Where is he?

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1: X-ray 29.
0: Pedro was wanting to be doing a...
1: Cascade, your transmission cut out.
0: Cedar always wanting you to be advised they are pursuing a stolen vehicle. They were westbound from 09 on Francis. It's going to be plate David 56829 Henry.
2: Union 48 Cascade.
1: All right, Dave, any other car units have spikes?
2: Change this out with to a vagrancy, and then I'll have one more check head.
0: Check the
2: knife.
0: Go ahead.
2: My last name is Ronald, but the first name will be Ashlyn.
3: 11, Cascade, who has
0: that?
2: 23, Cascade.
3: Can the unit with spikes confirm who they are?
2: I don't know if Cedar Woolley's requested it, but could you advise Mount Vernon that we're still westbound? No attempt at a stop so far.
3: There is a west are headed towards Francis. 11, Cascade, any update at their location?
4: Union 54, Cascade. I'll be en route to 23's location.
1: 33, Cascade.
2: 23, 54, you can slow down. We haven't even attempted a stop.
0: Copy, 23.
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1: Can you with the cross street with Francis one more time?
0: Spielberg.
1: I'll try and get up to Salem, is there?
0: Copy. Oh, it looks like units are following as well.

0: 23 Cascade. We're in city limits of Mount Vernon, coming up on North 30th and Hogan.
1: 234, they are passing near Hawaii. Over here, this sounds like Mount Vernon is...
0: Briefing, it sounds like Mount Vernon is getting some spike. Confirm,
1: it's a black 2002 Ford F-150 plate David 56829, Henry.
0: Briefing, we're still on LaVenture. 23 Cascade, we're stopping it now, North 30th and LaVenture.

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0: On O'Hara stop.
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0: 923, you stopped traffic further back.
1: Copy, 23, stop traffic, 1241.
2: We'll close it down at Monica.
1: Closing down at Monica, 1242.

0: X-ray, 29 Cascade. We're blocking traffic at 30th River Vista. Looks like Cedro's got at least 3 units on a high-risk stop.
1: Copy, blocking traffic at 30th and Rio Vista, and 3 Cedro units on a high-risk stop, 1242.
0: Any incoming Mount Vernon units? You should probably go take 30th around. They're all facing southbound.
2: 3 Cascade, driver's out of the vehicle.
1: Copy, driver out of vehicle, 1243.
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2: We've cleared the vehicle. Air can be reopened.
3: X-ray 3 Cascade. Vehicle's cleared. Cedar Lake has one in custody. Can you create me an assist case?
1: 12-45. Copy, vehicle clear. Cedar has one in custody. 12-45. Copy, Cedar Lake has one in custody. 12-45.
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5529, Delta difficulty breathing, 24430 Wicker Road. Med 6559, recline back into Delta difficulty breathing, 2443 Wicker Road, cross of Columbia Way and Pierce Lane for 76-year-old female, shortness, present, dizziness. Cascade clear, 1256.

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0: Cascading in 4-1, traffic enforced.
1: 4-1, go ahead.
0: The westbound main clear from State Route 20 for a red Dodge Caravan, high speed and lane trouble. Last seen westbound on main clear.
1: Cascade, you can clear to me, I'm out of position.

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0: Operator welfare check by 12, 1117, 1124, respond tech 6, Bravo 6 unknown at 4368 Sharp Road. 12, 1117, 1124, Bravo 6 unknown.
1: I'm calling to an Amber Venture, part of an elderly female.
0: Will drive.
1: If you're doing an old male, told BRP she was lost. She's walking on the westbound on College Way.
0: Recent shortness of breath and dizziness. Can't be clear, 1324.
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1: 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She's described as a white female, 60 to 70 years of age, with white hair, wearing a light blue floral pattern top and turquoise pants.
2: Crazy.
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Your RP in Alicia Vallejo does have alerts for sharps on person, drug user, and convicted felon. Where are you, Susan? 3229.

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0: 1317, 1124, these are cancellation tones. Mount Area Fire, District 11, these are cancellation tones for Sharp Road. Cascade clear, 1332.
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0: 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I sent cancellation tone. 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
2: I'm in the area of the traffic in force. I called DRP. The vehicle continued westbound into city limits on Hoenn and then went to State Street and they lost it in Cedar Woolley city limits. You can clear it.
3: Receive right, Hoenn, you copy?
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0: Last of Voyar, Boy, Osun, Young, Adam, Robert. First of Luba, Lincoln, Young, Union, Boy, Osun, Victor, no middle. Date of birth, 1-21-48.
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0: Cascade Union 5-4, there's a traffic hazard. The South Lyman Ferry Road and South Skagit Highway, large tree blocking the road. It sounds like it is blocking both lanes. No wires are involved.
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0: Cover. Cascade responding to the theft. The female is wearing a red sweater, dark pants, carrying a large brown purse. Currently, she is in the hardware section. They are requesting trespass and charge.
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0: I'm in the area of the test. 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
1: I'm almost there. Do you have the area in case you're walking off?
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0: 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They're at the stoplight by the Key Bank.
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1: Go ahead.
0: Sorry, a bit of pause. Lasta Cura, Charles Ocean Tom Adam, first of Jacoba, J-A-C-O-B-O, middle A Adam, 110280.

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0: Located at Chanel Sierra Bandy, 21-year-old white female, 5'2", 220, brown over brown. She's flashing with two out of your office, one for controlled substance in possession, and a second for theft. Third, she's got a license for drug user. She's coming back to that license eligible, Huddle Harbor.
1: Great, Steve. Can you confirm and check with the jail? There'll be one more charge for theft there.
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0: That custodial interference you just closed out, I called on it. Could you reopen it, assign it to me, and then clear it out to me?
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0: I'm
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0: 4 Chanel Sierra, Bandy, 21-year-old, white female, 502, 220, in front of a brown. Paper is confirmed for the 2 misdemeanors out of your office for controlled substance no possession, and the 3rd, the jail will accept on those and your additional. 14-03.
2: 11-48.
1: Go ahead.
2: I'm en route to you. Can you stand by there for a minute?
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0: Can you run a triple I on Chanel? 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
1: Adrian, 4DIG. Cascade, Henry 20, August.
2: Henry 20, go ahead.
1: East McCorkdale on South Walnut Street. Within 5, a wallet was taken from a male's backpack, which was left unattended. The suspect rode away on a bicycle northbound.
2: 14, 16.

0: Cascade Henry 20.
1: Go ahead.
0: Sounds like the RP is having some issues with the direction of travel. They're now advising that it occurred at Walnut Pond in the Mail Road northbound to the roundabout and unknown from there. Your reporting party will be back in that area wearing a brown shirt and gray pants for contact.
1: Received, and who's the reporting party?
0: Keith Scholes.
1: Received.
2: 14.
0: X-ray 400, Cascade.
2: X-ray 400. I'll be on a first step.
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3: Cascade, I'm stopping a motorcycle with a plate I can't read. 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

0: 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X-ray 23 Cascade. 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I'm status 4.
1: Go ahead.
0: Last, Tierma, Tom, John, Edward, Robert, David, Sam, Mary, Adam.

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1: Go ahead.
0: 10-7 warrant for Nick Bellin. He's returning license with no wireless communication devices, no driving 1 to 5 a.m., no passengers under 20 out of Belmont Terrace.
1: 2-3.
0: And Cascade X-ray 23, it looks like the motorcycle endorsement will be for an instruction permit.
1: 2-3.
0: 43.
2: Cascading in 2-3, advising of a pending 220 call.
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0: 5 Lincoln, 5676. And once you get the return, I'm going to be clear at the top.
1: Please, Houston, would you like feedback on, please?
0: Yes, please.
1: So, Black 2008 Suzuki GSX R600. It's current to a Becky Tichirisma off of Belmont Terrace.
0: And I copy. Thank you.
1: 14 to 8.

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0: 14-3-2.

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I will send you the truck and driver name. Okay, 14 driver.

Medic 139, 419, respond TAC 3 to a Charlie Fall, 13294 Highway 9. Medic 139, 419, respond TAC 3 to a Charlie Fall, 13294 Highway 9. Cross of Lakeview Place and Babcock Road, a 74-year-old male fell, struck their head, experiencing a fever and is just overall unwell. Cascade clear, 1435.

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1: Just feedback on the plate. It's a no color 28 moving Ford F-150. It's current to a Christopher Webb out of Bellingham. Your RP Brody is going to be returning. 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
0: 4043.

0: Cascade X-ray 4-2, Civil Shift. I'll look it up. Received in Mount Vernon 4-2 on the Involve. Go ahead. The mentioned Sean Fletcher is returning with an Emery out of your office for a DV FICO.
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2: Cascade copies all traffic, 1449.
3: Cascade, X-ray 42, clear for traffic on official. Shelton County suspended revoke third with an ignition inner one thread. It's out of Mount Vernon. Looks like he's going to be using the
1: vomit motor
3: with
1: this meal.
3: Andre,
1: why?
3: He's got alerts for alcohol user.
2: Let me see, 1450.
3: This is, can you run that female?
4: Schaefer.
3: Can also confirm that that order has been served.
4: Schaefer, I'll take the license.

Med 129, 111 at Charlie 6, personal attack 38301, Valley Mallway. Med 129, 111, respond attack 3 to Charlie 6, personal 301, Valley Mallway. C110, Scotch County Public Health, across Riverside Drive. A 39-year-old female, overheating, shaking, and an elevated blood pressure. Cascade clear at 1451.

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1: Cascade, show 111 en route.
0: 1451, Union 23. Go ahead. I just passed the Alger exit. You want me to flip around and come back in?
1: Yeah, if you could. Meet me at the Alger shell.
0: Copy, I'll be there in a few minutes.
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1: I can advise.

0: Taxi 1089 was not provided a plate for the Elantra, if you have that.
1: Hey, firm. Adam Queen, Paul, 6303, and I have one in the room.
0: Please, go ahead.
1: Last of Aslett, Adam Sam Lincoln, Edward Tom Tom, first of Bradley, Common, middle R Robert, date of birth 05-15-1984.

0: Turkish Henry 20 at disorderly.
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0: At Wendy's 1560 South Burlington Boulevard. There is a female in the lobby throwing things around and freaking out. Mother of the female subject is here, and they are now both freaking out, and they're also requesting aid.
2: Henry 2 Jessica, if you can show me clear and ambient route to back Henry 20.
3: Copy. Henry 2, there's no PC, you can let it go at the moment.
2: Richard.

0: Henry 20, Cascades.
1: Henry 20.
0: The call taker is still on the line. Can you ask if she's actively destroying property or assaulting anyone?

0: Attention, enter 19, read back on the plate, enter driver.
1: 19.
0: Plate returns to a red 2014 Hyundai Elantra, current to a Bradley Aslett out of Burlington, also Tenor Place. And Bradley will be licensed with correct licenses out of the same address.
1: 19.
0: Cascade Henry 20.
1: 201.
0: They're not currently just going
1: to be able to locate anything down,
0: possibly having another seizure.
2: 1459.
0: 1459.
2: 23 Cascade, stopping.
0: Go ahead.
2: Charles, Kate Victor, Q130 North 30th at Martin.
0: Received break Cascade X-ray 48. Correction, 42, clear for traffic. Andrew is returning license out of Lopez Island. He is the protected party in two orders.
1: 955, Andrew, Strike 29 Alpha, Soltac 3, 1462, Highway 20. 955, 29 Alpha, Soltac 3, Highway 20, Life Care number 304, across of Pinto and Holt Camp for an 81-year-old female. Cascade clear, 1459.
0: Cascade, strip 42. Clear for traffic for additional.
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5: T-19, 88 T-19, a Charlie seizure, respond on TAC 3, 1560 South Burlington Boulevard at Wendy's, cross streets are Fashion and McCorksdale for a female that was throwing things around and is now having a seizure.
4: Cascade clear, 1500. 3-2, Cascade, traffic.
0: Copy, 1501. Cascade responding units to Wendy's. It sounds like the female is now standing up, alert, and is yelling in the background.
3: Mm-hmm.
0: 50-1, break Cascade X-ray 11, evasion of heading. Cascade X-ray 11, advising of heading.
1: Go ahead.
5: 55, 8, 55, 8, 55.
0: There was a 911 hang up at the hospital. 300 Hospital Parkway. On call back, 69 cardiac rehab advice. No issue. Accidental dial and dialing out.
1: Where?
0: Copy, clear it. 51.
2: 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I'm clear.
0: Received. 1502.

1021 and automatic fire alarm, respond on TAC 8 at 41928 South Shore Drive. 1021 and automatic fire alarm, respond on TAC 8, 41928 South Shore Drive. Cross streets are Cape Horn and Fir for a general smoke alarm.

0: Med 129, an alpha abdominal pain, respond on TAC 3 at 2120 East Division Street. Med 129, an alpha abdominal pain, respond on TAC 3 at 2120 East Division Street. Life care number 308, bed 2. Cross streets are La Venture and Widnor for a 44-year-old female with some bowel obstruction and abdominal pain. Cassidy clear at 1505. Cascade X-99. 99. You're reporting ready, called back. Update the address to 908 Warren Street.
1: Received. 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
0: 1505.
2: Cascade Union 41 in MPA.
3: I'm trying to contact the
2: At State Route 20 in Campbell Lake Road, vehicle versus a motorcycle will be a black Chevy Volt versus a Kawasaki motorcycle. They advise no injury. It was slow impact and occurred on Campbell Lake Road.
3: Fine,
0: Tim. Battalion 10.
3: Received. Contact. It's a defective alarm.
2: Received. Also, both plates have been added. I have read back though.
0: Received. Do you want cancellation tones or just to clear it?
3: Go ahead, just clear it.
0: Received. 1506.

0: Cascade Henry 20, clear for traffic on your low. The Minton series returning with a, an alert for 220. She will be not license eligible out of Mount Vernon. She's also going to be the respondent in a sexual assault.
1: 229, both arrived on scene at 1507.
0: 1507.

Med-16, Charlie Cardiac, respond on TAC 6 at 2100 Ferry Terminal Road. Med-16, Charlie Cardiac, respond on TAC 6 at 2100 Ferry Terminal Road. Washington State Ferry Anacortes on the Yakima. Issue 15 minutes. Cross streets are Washington State Ferry Anacortes, Sydney, and Sunrisers Lane, and I copy you're already en route at 15 11.

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1: 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We've notified State Patrol.
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0: Union Robert, 1881. We're in Riverside near the Darren's Donuts and Koa Mexican restaurant.
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1: at the La Quinta Inn, Cross Street, Correction Room 412, Cross Street from McCorkdale and Fashion Way, for a 38-year-old male that has and is unable to walk. Cascade Clear 156.

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0: 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If there was another unit of traffic, go ahead.
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3: Cascade,
4: 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Union
3: 23. Of Cruz, Charles Robert, Union 23.
0: Cascade, Henry 19.
3: Second part,
0: Status
3: Silvano. Check. Sam, Ida Lincoln.
5: I do apologize.
3: Adam, Nora Ocean. First of Augustine, Adam George Union. Sam, Tom, Ida Nora. Date of birth, 5/7/1978.
0: Henry 28.
6: Received. You can show me clear from this call, and I'll be en route to the welfare check.
0: Received, 1517.

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1: Go ahead.
2: Augustine's returning with an unconfirmed F rank out of Island County Sheriff's Office.
0: Received 1518.
2: For, looks like, unlawful imprisonment.
1: Henry,
2: he's also returning with an additional or assault to.
1: And
2: his driving status is licensed and current out
0: of Copy, 1518.
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1: Is she sitting again?
2: Henry 20, Cascade.
1: Henry 20.
2: The last call at Wendy's, could you log that as a star contact? And I'll be out with 2-8.
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0: 23 Cassidy, we're 1 mile. Could you add us to the call at Ferry Terminal Road and
1: copy
0: 1 mile
1: and
0: 1521.
1: 1521.
0: You create this for 1.
2: Cascade 7828, clear for traffic.
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2: Located at
4: I'm on the subway.
2: Status at a Mount Vernon 48-year-old white male, 603-185. Black over still. Still have alerts for a knife and person.
4: Oh, good.
2: He's got a flat for conditions of release. And it
4: looks like
2: he will be returning.
5: Sir, call our license.
2: My license eligible.
4: 1101, you were too broken. Go again.
2: 1521.
5: Is there a call in our district?
4: Negative, and I didn't tone you or assign you to anything.
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2: 15, go ahead. Are you guys on scene at the ferry terminal? That's affirmative.
0: Red 7,
2: we're good to go. We have plenty of calls. You guys can go back to service.
0: Also, that address.
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3: Just confirming Andrea was a protected party in the order with Sean.
0: Confirm.
4: 1525.
0: Henry 3,
4: Cascade.
0: Henry
4: 28. Timothy has denied any aid request and will be moving along. You can show both units clear.
0: Copy, 1525.
5: Yes. Robert and Q Queen.
1: Go ahead.
5: I copy, you're already en route for the 13-year-old female with a possible fractured ankle. Cascade clear, 1525.
4: Northeast, north of her.
0: Copy, 1525.

0: Engine 19 Cascade, trim and clear, 2-car reportable, non-injured.
1: 2-car reportable, non-injury, 8096.

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0: Boy, Zebra, Charles, 2097.
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2: Can you answer that?
1: Cascade X-ray, 42, your second.
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3: Stand by.
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0: On Augustin Cruz Silvano, white male, date of birth 1978, 05 of 07. 506, 160, brown over black, one confirmed out of Island County.
2: Gotcha, 14, would you like to read back on that, please?
0: Assault to unlawful imprisonment for a total of 100,000. Our jail advised they will pass. Would you like me to try and set that meeting up with Island County?
3: Vega, Victor, Edward, George, Adam, First Attorney, Tom, Adam, Mary, Mary, Young.
0: Okay, and 2-3 advising of any?
3: 7-4.
1: 2-3, I'll look on.
0: Receive, thank you. Also, clear for additional?
1: Go for 2-3.
0: Island County just called back, advised that they... Correction, the jail just called back, advised they will hold on the warrant.
1: 5-1, copy.
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1: The traffic in force is dead. Mustang heading into Mount Vernon.
0: Check me, mate.

0: Looks like RP advised that it was last seen headed westbound from Philberg and Francis Road.
1: Steve, would you let Mount Vernon know I'm not going to be able to handle being in Anacortes and we don't have anyone available. You can clear it to me.
2: Received, thank you. Tasking 59, clear for Tasking driver.
1: Go ahead.
2: Alert for convicted felon drug user and drug seller, and she's going to be returning license with corrective lenses off of Cherry Place.
1: Received.

0: Union 23, got it.
1: Union 23?
0: I'm working on coordinating with Island County to do a meet at the bridge.
2: Cascade X-ray 23, advise Island County.
1: Mm-hmm. Steve, would you like me to advise the jail?
3: 23, go ahead.
0: Negative, I'll take care of it.
2: County would like you guys to be advised of a traffic in force from Francis Road and Billberg, West Ham, from, looks like we're, was a secondhand from a bus driver of an older white Ford Mustang convertible that was swerving, unknown license, but believes possibly a CD.
3: I copy the call. We're both in the Centennial area, kind of out of the area. Someone else is available.
2: Negative. It looks like most of the units are not running really tied up. It was just for info.
3: We copy.
2: 1534.
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4: 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I'll be clear.
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0: 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X-ray 9. I added a note to this call. I'll be clear for now. Also.
1: Goes also.
0: I see the lost sound. I will make a call.
1: I see 3-3-7.

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1: Cascading in.
0: I'll be around the jail with the mail if you could advise.
1: Four.
0: And starting.
1: 50.3.
0: Go ahead. 4.3. Copy, 4.3. And just to confirm, was it the male or the female half? The male for his warrant and another vehicle charge. Copy, 15.3.
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2: Charles Edward, X-ray 1172, we're eastbound on Fur.
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0: Copy, Fur and 17.

0: I'm following now. We pulled over and continuing eastbound again. We're stopped at light 18.
1: Received 29, I still show you at North 8th and East for on a stop.
0: I cleared that. I'm with 23 stop. He's at the window yelling at her now.
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Lima, 12-11-17, 11-24, Charlie Bleeding Tech 6, 13995 Trafton Road. Met 12-11-17, 11-24, respond Tech 6 to a Charlie Bleeding, 13994 Trafton Road, across Wagon Lane. 85-year-old female, laceration to the finger using hedge clippers. Cascade clear, 1553.

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0: responding with one. You're responding with Med 12 to an 85-year-old male who cut their finger with some hedge clippers. They're stating it's about halfway off, applying pressure, and it can soak through the cloth.
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0: Received. I have three drivers.
1: Go ahead with the first.
0: Black the boy, Robert Edward, Nora Nora Adam Nora. First of Edward Lincoln Ida, Zebra Adam Boy, Edward Tom Henry, Little Investor Sam, date of birth 8/23/2004.
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1: Received in the second.
0: Received. Same last name, Brennan. First of Mary, middle of Easter Edwards, date of birth 9/21/58.
1: Go ahead with that, sir.
0: Last of Robert Ocean, Sam Edward. First of Nora Ocean, Lincoln Adam Nora. Middle of A for Adam. 3/24/2006.

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Union 5-4, Cascade. Union 5-4. I'll be clear that location, fill in the call, and then out with. Go ahead. Charles, 551-65 Tom. Gonna be Pettit Street, across from the Sinclair Station. Receive 1614.

X-ray 9 Cascade. X-ray 9. Kai has been returned home. You can clear that call. Also, go ahead. I see the message. I will make the call. 1614.

0: Cascading in 5-4, read back, available. No need, I'm familiar. Received. Also, just confirming, is this related to your removal? Affirm. 1616.
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0: 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Number 326, cross over Ness and Spruce. Scout gate clear. 1619. McLean Fire Cascade, did you copy your tones?
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1: Med 55-55-12, respond TAC 8 to an Alpha Fall, 748 Parkland Loop. 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Cross McGarrigle, a 65-year-old female tripped, so landed on their hip. Cascade clear, 1621.

0: 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They're concerned it may start a brush fire.
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0: Can you send me a triple I on Sean?
1: Go ahead.
2: 1622.
1: And incoming assault in zone 3 for a male suspect threatening to injure his wife's dogs, currently verbal, in an additional welfare check. Zone 3 as well, looks like related to a previous case.
3: Received. Can we dupe out call 250? I just handled something similar.
1: Received. Wolverine route and Med 55 route 1622. Would you like me to change it to an agency message?
3: A firm.
1: 1623.

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0: I'll be out at the 76 on the Island County side, deception pass.
1: 1623.

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0: Yeah, we've gone all the way down to Higgins Airport Way. Haven't seen anything yet.
1: Just went through the intersection here at Beston, Highway 20, nothing located.

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0: 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We've gone all the way to Airport Way, didn't see nothing. 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
1: Grant show is returning with an unconfirmed out of San Diego County Sheriff's Office for larceny. I'm also seeing an order with him as the protected party with Donya show. And Donya also has alerts for convicted felon, drug user, and gun restriction, and is involved in multiple orders.
0: Received.
1: 1633.
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2: Trish has been trespassed. Copy has been provided to all parties. I'll be clear.
1: 1634.

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0: 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He's probably on the phone, but we would like you to respond with us to this call, please. Received, en route from reception pass.
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0: For a Cascade, I'm out.
1: 1639.

0: 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Received. 5-1 copy.
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2: 1815 automatic fire alarm attack 3160 South Walnut Street. 1815 automatic fire alarm attack 3160 South Walnut Street. Cross McCourtdale and George Hopper, Cascade clear, 1647.

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2: Located at Veronica, Vivaco Rando, Transit Satisfied Mount Vernon, 44-year-old Hispanic male, 505, listed to be Brown. Which freaking mixed bill into this violence and
3: Union 37?
2: He's going to be the respondent.
4: And 5-4 will be taking calls.
2: And she will also be returning not licensed eligible out of Mount Vernon.
1: Thank you.
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2: 6-48.

0: Union 51, Union 37. Go ahead. 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
0: Copy.
2: Cascade 125. We'll be en route to Continental. 131 can stand down. They're aware.
3: That's 1649.
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0: Was this called in through the alarm company or is this called in by somebody on site?
1: Both. The alarm company called on site of a trip. Still working on getting that in there. There is somebody at the complex advising they don't see smoke or flames.

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1: Union 5-4.
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2: Confirming it was Tracy Watkins, I have two, one born in 76 and the other born in 61.

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Can you handle 263?

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I'm on 20 eastbound, just passing Pulver.

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1: 9 Cascade. X-ray 9. Cascade Union, 47 clear
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1: Vienna has alert for a drug user.